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0: Shoreline Classics weather. Partly cloudy this evening, becoming cloudy after midnight with showers, low of 10. Showers tomorrow morning, amounts of 10 to 15 millimeters, ending near noon, then mainly cloudy, 40% chance of showers, risk of a thunderstorm. High of 24, feeling 29 with Humidex, UV index high. Mainly cloudy tomorrow evening, 40% chance of showers, risk of a thunderstorm, low of 14. Sunny Wednesday, high of 22. For your long-range weather forecast, visit shorelineclassicsfm.com.
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1: 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Yeah, do the math. That means your favorite jams now belong in the classics bin.
0: Feeling ancient yet? 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

0: swirling classics weather. Partly cloudy this evening, becoming cloudy after midnight with showers, low of 10. Showers tomorrow morning, amounts of 10 to 15 millimeters, ending near noon, then mainly cloudy, 40% chance of showers, risk of a thunderstorm, high of 24, feeling 29 with Humidex, UV index high. Mainly cloudy tomorrow evening, 40% chance of showers, risk of a thunderstorm, low of 14. Sunny Wednesday, high of 22. For your long-range weather forecast, visit ShorelineClassicsFM.com.
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0: Neutral and classics weather. Partly cloudy this evening, becoming cloudy after midnight with showers, low of 10. Showers tomorrow morning, amounts of 10 to 15 millimeters, ending near noon, then mainly cloudy, 40% chance of showers, risk of a thunderstorm. High of 24, feeling 29 with humidex, UV index high. Mainly cloudy tomorrow evening, 40% chance of showers, risk of a thunderstorm, low of 14. Sunny Wednesday, high of 22. For your long-range weather forecast, visit ShorelineClassicsFM.com.
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0: Shoreline Classics weather. Partly cloudy this evening, becoming cloudy after midnight with showers, low of 10. Showers tomorrow morning, amounts of 10 to 15 millimeters, ending near noon, then mainly cloudy, 40% chance of showers, risk of a thunderstorm, high of 24, feeling 29 with humidex, UV index high. Mainly cloudy tomorrow evening, 40% chance of showers, risk of a thunderstorm, low of 14. Sunny Wednesday, high of 22. For your long-range weather forecast, visit shorelineclassicsfm.com.
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0: Shoreline Classics weather. Partly cloudy this evening, becoming cloudy after midnight with showers, low of 10. Showers tomorrow morning, amounts of 10 to 15 millimeters, ending near noon, then mainly cloudy, 40% chance of showers, risk of a thunderstorm. High of 24, feeling 29 with Humidex, UV index high. Mainly cloudy tomorrow evening, 40% chance of showers, risk of a thunderstorm, low of 14. Sunny Wednesday, high of 22. For your long-range weather forecast, visit ShorelineClassicsFM.com.
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0: Shoreline Classics weather. Showers this morning, amounts of 10 to 15 millimeters, ending near noon, then mainly cloudy, 40% chance of showers, risk of a thunderstorm, high of 24, feeling 29 with Humidex, UV index high. Mainly cloudy this evening, 40% chance of showers, risk of a thunderstorm, low of 14. Sunny tomorrow morning, high of 22. Clear tomorrow evening, low of 10. Mix of sun and cloud Thursday, 40% chance of showers, high of 22. For your long-range weather forecast, visit shorelineclassicsfm.com.
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0: Shoreline Classics weather. Showers this morning, amounts of 10 to 15 millimeters, ending near noon, then mainly cloudy, 40% chance of showers, risk of a thunderstorm, high of 24, feeling 29 with Humidex, UV index high. Mainly cloudy this evening, 40% chance of showers, risk of a thunderstorm, low of 14. Sunny tomorrow morning, high of 22. Clear tomorrow evening, low of 10. Mix of sun and cloud Thursday, 40% chance of showers, high of 22. For your long-range weather forecast, visit shorelineclassicsfm.com.
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0: Feeling ancient yet? 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

0: Shoreline Classics weather. Showers this morning, amounts of 10 to 15 millimeters, ending near noon, then mainly cloudy, 40% chance of showers, risk of a thunderstorm, high of 24, feeling 29 with Humidex, UV index high. Mainly cloudy this evening, 40% chance of showers, risk of a thunderstorm, low of 14. Sunny tomorrow morning, high of 22. Clear tomorrow evening, low of 10. Mix of sun and cloud Thursday, 40% chance of showers, high of 22. For your long-range weather forecast, visit shorelineclassicsfm.com.
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0: Shoreline Classics weather. Showers this morning, amounts of 10 to 15 millimeters, ending near noon, then mainly cloudy, 40% chance of showers, risk of a thunderstorm, high of 24, feeling 29 with Humidex, UV index high. Mainly cloudy this evening, 40% chance of showers, risk of a thunderstorm, low of 14. Sunny tomorrow morning, high of 22. Clear tomorrow evening, low of 10. Mix of sun and cloud Thursday, 40% chance of showers, high of 22. For your long-range weather forecast, visit shorelineclassicsfm.com.
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4: Well, yes, in case you didn't know, this week is actually a welcoming week until September 19th. And as such, there are events happening in Huron County to help you celebrate and share the welcoming spirit. I'll bring you some details coming up after Believer and Imagine Dragons.

0: Shoreline Classics. Well, yes, Welcoming Week is on in Huron County and beyond. It aims to show new residents in our community's welcoming spirit and to create new connections among residents and local organizations. They're being organized all across the area. They're being coordinated by the Huron County Immigration Partnership. The events include in Zurich tonight, 5:30 to 7 p.m. They're also happening in Clinton. That's tomorrow night, 6:30 to 8 p.m. Seaforth will be that same night tomorrow night, 7 to 8:30 p.m. There's also going to be great other things happening. If you want all the details on Welcoming Week, you can go to County of Huron on Facebook or HuronCounty.ca.
1: Shoreline Classics weather, mainly cloudy skies with showers throughout the morning, around 10 to 15 millimeters expected, with a risk of thunderstorm heading into the afternoon, a high 24 degrees, feeling like 29 with the Humidex. Mainly cloudy skies for tonight, chance of showers, risk of thunderstorm with a low 14. Tomorrow, sunshine throughout the day, high 22, with clear skies Wednesday night and a low 10 degrees. A mix of sun and cloud through the day on Thursday, chance of showers, high 22. Find your full weather forecast online at ShorelineClassicsFM.com.
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Well, coming up next, we're going to get your day started off right with a morning laugh. Then coming up at 6 o'clock, we have news, weather, and sports with Mr. Nick Powell. Taken to the morning laugh, here's Tempted and Squeezed.

0: Well, we all know the great thing that it is to meet new people. On that topic, sort of, here's comic Joy Coy on a dog meeting a new person.
1: Dogs live on a different energy. They're on another frequency. You ever bring someone to your house for the first time and your dog's ever met that person? And right when they walk in, your dog's like, who is this? Who are you? Who are you? Who are you? Who are you? Who are you? Who are you? Who are you? Who are you? Who are you? Who are you? Who are you? Stop it. Stop it. Who are you, dude? Who are you, dude? Who are you, dude? Who are you? Get over there. Get over. Look. Who is this guy? Who is this guy? Who is this guy? Who is this guy? Sit down.
0: That is so true. I love meeting new dogs. That is comedian Joy Coy on dogs meeting a new person. That's this morning's Morning Laugh. We'll get back to your Shoreline Classics after this. News, weather, and sports coming up at 6 o'clock.
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0: Shoreline Classics, playing the hits of the 70s, 80s, 90s, and early 2000s. We've got your news, weather, and sports coming up at 6 o'clock. Nick, what are you working on?
1: In sports, the Toronto Blue Jays just falling short with a 6-5 loss to the Detroit Tigers. As far as local news headlines here, the Huron Perth Healthcare Alliance is teaming up with other health and addiction organizations, offering walk-in counseling appointments across Huron and Perth County.
0: All those details coming up at 6 o'clock, plus coming up at 6:15 to get your mind going for the morning. We'll have your brain buster. Take it to the news. Here's Far Behind in Candlebox.

0: From the Shoreline Classics Newsroom, I'm Nick Powell. The Huron Perth Healthcare Alliance is teaming up with various health and addiction organizations to offer free walk-in counseling appointments for Huron and Perth residents. Rodney Phillips, HPHA Manager of Outpatient Mental Health, says no one should have to wait to be heard, and through the collective efforts of mental health and addiction organizations across Huron and Perth, the Single Session Counseling Program offers immediate access to compassionate supports. While primarily running out of Stratford, as part of this enterprise, counseling appointments are also scheduled on different dates in Wingham, Goderich, Clinton, and Exeter. Plans continue to move forward by the province to consolidate Ontario's 36 conservation authorities into 9 regional entities. North Huron Council is hoping some change will be made beforehand. Councillor Anita Van Hittersum brought forward a request to reconsider the amalgamation, keeping the Lake Huron Conservation Authorities separate from the Lake Simcoe area. Van Hittersum says what would be good for Lake Simcoe won't always apply locally.
1: There was never a business case made to show the necessity of this amalgamation. Our area is the food basket of Ontario. There's very, very much food grown. There's healthy nature, fresh water. And we're very afraid that we lose all that local knowledge and that the heavily populated areas will take over our area.
0: Council backed their support with letters of this issue being sent out to fellow municipalities, MPP Lisa Thompson, and other officials. Sogging Shores has named Scott Good and Randy Schnarr as this year's recipients of the annual Heritage Conservation Award. Randy's been honored for his enriching of cultural heritage of Sogging Shores and Bruce County through decades of volunteer service and by leading the creation of heritage exhibits which preserve and share local history. Scott was recognized for his commitment to heritage conservation through the restoration, maintenance, and promotion of important maritime heritage assets, including the Sogging River rangelets and Chantry Island structures. The province dishing out $20 million to boost wildland firefighting. This investment will see upgrades for the Verdet and Socket Lake forward attack bases, which have been used to deploy fire crews, equipment, and aircraft in northwestern Ontario. Construction is underway to rebuild and modernize both forward attack bases, with work expected to be completed ahead of the 2027 fire season. Once the work is done, the bases will be equipped with new staff accommodations, improved operational facilities, and new tech, allowing for quicker deployments of critical resources to protect communities during fire season. For these and other stories, visit our website at shorelineclassicsfm.com. Weather is next.
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0: Shoreline Classics weather, mainly cloudy skies with showers throughout the morning, around 10 to 15 millimeters expected, with a risk of thunderstorm heading into the afternoon, a high 24 degrees, feeling like 29 with the Humidex. Mainly cloudy skies for tonight, chance of showers, risk of thunderstorm with a low 14. Tomorrow, sunshine throughout the day, high 22, with clear skies Wednesday night and a low 10 degrees. A mix of sun and cloud through the day on Thursday, chance of showers, high 22. Find your full weather forecast online at shorelineclassicsfm.com.
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0: Checking sports, the Toronto Blue Jays open their series with a loss to the Detroit Tigers 6-5 at home. The Baltimore Orioles take down the New York Mets 2-1, while the Chicago White Sox rout the Cleveland Guardians 7-3. Nothing changes for Toronto in the standings, who remain one game back of a wildcard spot. The Kansas City Chiefs put on a show at home, running over the Denver Broncos 31-10 to close out week one of the season. Quarterback Patrick Mahomes returned to the lineup after surgery to repair his left knee. After an entire summer, Kawhi Leonard will indeed be a Toronto Raptor. The LA Clippers and Raptors have agreed to complete the trade done at the end of June to send Leonard to Toronto for Brandon Ingram, Grady Dick, 2 unprotected first-round picks, 1 first-round pick swap, and 2 second-rounders. The Raptors open the year October 21st against Chicago. Levi Mitchell will not be returning to the Hamilton Ticats this season. Back-to-back most outstanding player, runner-up, was ruled out in Week 5, suffered a serious ankle injury against Winnipeg. Hamilton has struggled this season, 4-9 on the year. And that is a look at sports. I'm Nick Powell.
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8: 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For Gray Bruce's Shared School Services, none to mention right now either. 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

Well, I'm so excited that next weekend is the Ripley Huron Fall Fair. It is the 163rd edition of the event. It all kicks off next Thursday with a teen dance with DJ Udall and a photo booth. On Friday, there's going to be a midway stone boat pullers, Wasaga Adventure Park laser combat, Ripley Wolves puck and shoot station, frog jumping contest, farmers games ambassador program, and more. And then Saturday, lots of stuff going on: poultry display, light horse show, midway car show, pipe bands, reptile exhibit, dunk tank, axe throwing, and on and on. If you want to see the full schedule for the upcoming Ripley Huron Fall Fair happening next weekend, just go to ripleyfair.ca, or of course you can go to Ripley Agriculture Cultural Society on Facebook. Well, coming up next, we're going to get your mind going for the morning with a little bit of a brain buster. Taking you there, here's Can't Get Enough and Bad Company.

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7: It's showtime.
11: Yes, it is showtime. Yes, it is a wonderful Tuesday morning. And yes, if you can believe it, today is National Double Cheeseburger Day. You know, a double cheeseburger is more than seasoned ground beef grilled and placed between two slices of bread or a bun. It's double the patties, topped with cheese, sautéed onions, peppers, pickles, and sliced onions. Once you add stuff like ketchup, mustard, or mayo, you create a modern version of a hamburger. So yes, now I want a double cheeseburger because I talked about it. But yes, it is National Double Cheeseburger today. Maybe for lunch, maybe for dinner, maybe for whenever you want to. Maybe this weekend. Grab the barbecue, fire it up, and make yourself a double cheeseburger. Well, let's get over to the Brain Buster for this morning. I'm going to give you a question. If you have a guess at the answer, all you have to do is call or text 519-525-8478. Today's question for the Brain Buster is, a survey found that cobwebs are the number one thing that tell guests a home is dirty. What came second? A survey found that cobwebs are the number one thing that tells guests a home is dirty. What came second? If you have a guess, 519-525-8478.
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2: Well, yes, we have your brain buster question out there for this morning. A survey found that cobwebs are the number one thing that tells guests a home is dirty. What came second? Great guesses so far. We've had old newspapers or junk mail sitting around. No mat at the front door. Dead or dying plants. Someone said them having a pet that sheds. That's not a mess. That's a dog showing its love. A messy yard. And someone said children's toys all around the living room. Again, that means they're ready to play with. That isn't the answer we're looking for in terms of a survey found that cobwebs are the number one thing that tells guests the home is dirty. What came second? And think of grape juice, red wine, and chocolate. What are they all bad for, especially on things that are white? If you have a guess, 519-525-8478. Here's You're So Vain and Carly Simon.

0: Shoreline Classics. Yes, we're just finishing up your Brain Buster 4 this morning. A survey found that cobwebs are the number one thing that tells guests a home is dirty. What came second? Let's go over to the phones. Shoreline Classics. Good morning, Diane. Do you have a guest for the Brain Buster?
1: Good morning. I think maybe stains on things.
0: It is. Apparently stained furniture is the number two sign that your home is dirty.
1: Well, there you go. That's what the upholstery cleaners and things in that are for, right?
0: Also, the couch covers, that they work really well, too. Just throw the thing over it, and no one can see it.
1: That's right. And then as you see them drive in, you pull them off.
0: That's right. Thanks, Diane.
1: Have a good day.
0: I got to say, I actually meant couch covers after they got stained and you tried washing it and it didn't come off. So then the couch just becomes the couch cover material. Got to congratulate Diane, Berger, John E., Stephanie, Rick, Chris, W., and Rob. They got it. That's right. The number two thing that shows your house is dirty is stained furniture. So guilty as charged. I'm going to admit that. Thanks for playing the Brain Buster. We have your news, weather, and sports coming up at 6:30. Nick, what are you working on?
2: Soggy Shores is set to honor Scott Good and Randy Schnarr as they have been named this year's recipients of the Annual Heritage Conservation Award.
0: All those details coming up at 6:30, plus coming up at 6:45, we'll have your good news file. Take it to the news. Here's You're So Bad, Tom Petty and the Heartbreakers.

0: From the Shoreline Classics Newsroom, I'm Nick Powell. The Huron Perth Healthcare Alliance is teaming up with various health and addiction organizations to offer free walk-in counseling appointments for Huron and Perth residents. Rodney Phillips, HPHA Manager of Outpatient Mental Health, says no one should have to wait to be heard. Through their collective efforts of mental health and addiction organizations across Huron and Perth, the single-session counseling program offers immediate access to compassionate supports. While primarily running out of Stratford, as part of this enterprise, counseling appointments are also scheduled on different dates for Wingham, Goderich, Clinton, and Exeter. As plans continue to move forward as the province looks to consolidate Ontario's 36 conservation authorities into 9 regional entities, North Huron Council is hoping some change can be made beforehand. Councillor Anita Van Hedersum brought forward a request to reconsider the amalgamation, keeping the Lake Huron Conservation Authority separate from the Lake Simcoe area. Council backed their support, with letters sent on this issue to fellow municipalities and provincial officials. Saugeen Shores has named Scott Good and Randy Schnarr as this year's recipients of the annual Heritage Conservation Award. Randy's been honored for his enriching of cultural heritage of Saugeen Shores and Bruce County through decades of volunteer service and by leading the creation of heritage exhibits which preserve and share local history. Scott was recognized for his commitment to heritage conservation through the restoration, maintenance, and promotion of important maritime heritage assets, including the Saugeen River rangelights and Chantry Island structures. For these and other stories, visit our website at ShorelineClassicsFM.com. Weather is next.
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0: Shoreline Classics weather, mainly cloudy skies with showers throughout the morning, around 10 to 15 millimeters expected, with a risk of thunderstorm heading into the afternoon, a high 24 degrees, feeling like 29 with the Humidex. Mainly cloudy skies for tonight, chance of showers, risk of thunderstorm with a low 14. Tomorrow, sunshine throughout the day, high 22, with clear skies Wednesday night and a low 10 degrees. A mix of sun and cloud through the day on Thursday, chance of showers, high 22. Find your full weather forecast online at ShorelineClassicsFM.com.
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0: Checking sports, the Toronto Blue Jays can't grab the win, falling to the Detroit Tigers 6-5. Baltimore Orioles hang on for the 2-1 win over the New York Mets. The Guardians drop 7-3 to the Chicago White Sox. Standings remain the same for Toronto, who are still one game back of a wildcard spot. Patrick Mahomes was back for the Kansas City Chiefs, leading the way to a 31-10 win over the Denver Broncos in Monday Night Football action, closing out week one of the season. And while it took most of the offseason, Kawhi Leonard will be a Toronto Raptor. The LA Clippers and Raptors have agreed to complete the trade they did at the end of June, which will send Leonard to Toronto in exchange for Brandon Ingram, Craig Dick, 2 unprotected first-round picks, a first-round pick swap, and 2 second-rounders. Raptors will open up their season on October 21st, and they play Chicago. And that is a look at sports. I'm Nick Powell.
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Shoreline Classics. Well, guess what? The Huron County Immigration Partnership celebrated 7 immigrants and newcomers to Canada recently who are making a difference in the Huron County community. They had 36 nominations for the awards. A volunteer selection committee reviewed all nominations and selected the 7 outstanding individuals. They were chosen based on the nominated submissions with a focus on contributions to the community and society, entrepreneurial and economic impact, and cultural and artistic contributions. The recipients of the award were Raphael, Natalia, Ayub, Delvis, Maxim, Karen, and Rohan. If you want to get all the details on the award recipients for the Great I Am Huron Awards, all you have to do is go to HuronCounty.ca or Huron County Immigration Partnership on Facebook. Coming up next, we'll have your good news file. First, here's Volcano Girls and Veronica Salt.

0: Well, if you want a bit of the farm closer to home, the town of Goderich gave you some good news. Here is Phil Main with the Good News File.
1: Good news is all around us. 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
2: Welcome to the Good News File. The town of Goderich announced that they have recently updated their animal control bylaw and zoning bylaw with provisions for backyard hens. The changes residents need to know about include the ability to have a maximum of 4 hens permitted per property with no roosters allowed. Hen enclosures and run areas must be at least 1.5 meters from any lot line and must not exceed 15 square meters. They must be kept clean and tidy and in sanitary condition, with the sale of eggs or other hen byproducts not permitted. For any questions or further details on the bylaw update, you can contact the Municipal Law Enforcement Manager. All the details are at the Town of Goderich Facebook page. This has been your Good News File.
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3: Well, if you have some time on your hands and want to learn about the history of communication, there's a great workshop happening tomorrow afternoon at the Walker House in Kincardine. It is called Crack the Code, a Morse Code Adventure. You'll be able to discover the fascinating world of Morse code in this fun hands-on workshop. You'll learn how the dots and dashes were used by the military, railways, ships, and emergency responders to communicate across great distances. You'll learn the basics of it, practice sending and decoding messages, solving coding puzzles, and taking part in a fun team challenge. No experience is necessary. So yes, if you want to take part in Crack the Code, a Morse Code Adventure, happening tomorrow afternoon, 1 till 2:30 p.m. at the Walker House in Kincardine, go to Active Living 55 Plus on Facebook. They have all the details there. What a great way to learn about the history of communication. Here's Could Have Been a Lady in April Wine.

0: playing the hits that are the bookmarks of your life. We are Shoreline Classics. Coming up at 7 o'clock, we have your news, weather, and sports details. Nick, what are you working on?
1: The Toronto Blue Jays can't find the win to open up their series against the Detroit Tigers as they fall 6-5. As far as local news headlines here, North Huron is sending out their urging to the province when it comes down to the consolidation of Ontario's 36 conservation authorities. They are requesting to keep the Lake Huron Conservation Authority separate from the Lake Simcoe area.
0: All those details coming up at 7 o'clock, plus coming up at 7:15, your delicious chance at a large three-topping pizza from Goderich Domino's. It's the Breakfast Scrambler. Take it to the news. Here's Make Up Your Mind and Theory of a Dead Man.

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1: From the Shoreline Classics Newsroom, I'm Nick Powell. If you're planning on enjoying a night out, Sogging Shores Police are reminding you you need a safe way home, and calling 911 is not an option. This came as police earlier this month received multiple 911 calls from a 23-year-old who was stranded in Sogging Shores as he didn't plan ahead and had no way to get home. Police spoke with the man who lived outside Sogging Shores and, well, they tried to help him find a friend in town. Nothing came. This resulted in the 23-year-old having no way home and being charged for public intoxication, who was held in police custody to sober up. Sogging Shores police say if you plan to go out for things such as festivals, you need to make sure you have a way home. As plans continue to move forward by the province to consolidate Ontario's 36 conservation authorities into 9 regional entities, North Huron Council is hoping some change will be made beforehand. Councillor Anita Van Hedersum brought forward a request to reconsider the amalgamation, keeping the Lake Huron Conservation Authority separate from the Lake Simcoe area. Van Hedersum says what will be good for Lake Simcoe will not always apply locally.
2: There was never a business case made to show the necessity of this amalgamation. Our area is the food basket of Ontario. There's very, very much food grown. There's healthy nature, fresh water. And we're very afraid that we lose all that local knowledge and that the heavily populated areas will take over our area.
1: Council backed their support with letters of the issue being sent out to fellow municipalities, MPP Lisa Thompson, and other provincial officials. The Ainsdale Golf Course is taking time to recognize those receiving support from the annual Golf Classic. Among those who got proceeds from the Classic was the Kincardine District Senior School towards the Build KD Plus campaign. A donation of $44,584.94 was made to the campaign by the golf club. The campaign is looking to raise $4.5 million for growth of the school, which will include a track and field facility, technological education spaces, arts and performance areas, and flexible student learning environments. And the province dishing out $20 million to boost wildland firefighting. The investment will see upgrades for the Verdette and Socket Lake forward attack bases, which have been used to deploy fire crews, equipment, and aircraft in northwestern Ontario. Construction's underway to rebuild and modernize both equipment attack bases, with work expected to be completed ahead of the 2027 fire season. Once the work is done, the bases will be equipped and new staff accommodations, improved operational facilities, and new tech, allowing for quicker deployments of critical resources to protect communities during the fire season. For these and other stories, visit our website at shorelineclassicsfm.com. Weather is next.
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1: Shoreline Classics weather, mainly cloudy skies with showers throughout the morning, around 10 to 15 millimeters expected, with a risk of thunderstorm heading into the afternoon, a high 24 degrees, feeling like 29 with the Humidex. Mainly cloudy skies for tonight, chance of showers, risk of thunderstorm with a low 14. Tomorrow, sunshine throughout the day, high 22, with clear skies Wednesday night and a low 10 degrees. A mix of sun and cloud through the day on Thursday, chance of showers, high 22. Find your full weather forecast online at shorelineclassicsfm.com.
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1: Checking sports, the Toronto Blue Jays open their series with a loss to the Detroit Tigers 6-5 at home. The Baltimore Orioles take down the New York Mets 2-1, while the Chicago White Sox rout the Cleveland Guardians 7-3. Nothing changes for Toronto in the standings, who remain one game back of a wildcard spot. The Kansas City Chiefs put on a show at home, running over the Denver Broncos 31-10 to close out week one of the season. Quarterback Patrick Mahomes returned to the lineup after surgery to repair his left knee. After an entire summer, Kawhi Leonard will indeed be a Toronto Raptor. The LA Clippers and Raptors have agreed to complete the trade done at the end of June to send Leonard to Toronto for Brandon Ingram, Grady Dick, two unprotected first-round picks, one first-round pick swap, and 2 second-rounders. The Raptors open the year October 21st against Chicago. Levi Mitchell will not be returning to the Hamilton Ticats this season. Back-to-back most outstanding player runner-up was ruled out in week 5, suffered a serious ankle injury against Winnipeg. Hamilton has struggled this season, 4-9 on the year. And that is a look at sports. I'm Nick Powell.
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8: 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Now here's traffic.
9: 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Oh, so great news. Here in Perth Student Transportation Services, none to mention. For Grey Bruce, for Shared School Services, none to mention. 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

Shoreline Classics. Well, I got a taste of what it was like when I was a kid and my parents came to me and said, clean your room. Except last night it was my girlfriend and I, and yes, we cleaned my room. It wasn't a big problem. I just had, you know, when you move a lot and you always have stuff partially out of boxes, but still you have stuff in boxes and in baskets. And yeah, it was that, just on a grand scale. I gotta thank her because my room looks spectacular now. So yes, it does pay to clean your room for your mental health. I feel so good looking in my own room now because it's so organized, so ready to use. And honestly, it just makes you feel good when you leave a clean room for the day. It's so good. I mean, it's still dark outside when I leave, but a clean room's nice too. Well, coming up next, we're going to have your tasty breakfast scrambler brought to you by Goderich Domino's Pizza. Remember, every correct guess at the breakfast scrambler gets you a weekly chance at a large three-topping pizza. We still have a few left to give away. That's coming up after Do Ya and Electric Light Orchestra.

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19: Yes, it is showtime. Yes, it is a Tuesday morning. And yes, if you want to help out Big Brothers, Big Sisters of South Bruce, North Huron, and want to have a great evening at the same time, tickets are now on sale with the Dancing with the Stars Kincardine 2026. This year's event will see 5 local celebrities paired with seasoned dancers who, along with their coaches, practice for months before the night. Each couple performs 2 ballroom routines, and the top 3 return for an exciting final dance-off. You might even recognize some of the celebrities as your friends, neighbors, and colleagues. So yes, the tickets are on sale now for the Dancing with the Stars Kincardine 2026, happening Saturday, November 7th. Remember to get your tickets soon, because the event sells out. There's also a great way to watch it with a live stream as well. You can buy a ticket for that. Well, let's get over to your delicious breakfast scrambler for this morning, brought to you by Goderich Domino's. I'm going to play you a song clip. It's going to be backwards. If you have a guess at the song title and the artist, all you have to do is call or text 519-525-8478. Remember, every correct guess gets you at the weekly chance to win a large 3-topping pizza from Goderich Domino's. Here is your breakfast scrambler. What a classic. If you have a guess, 519-525-8478.
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20: 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They chose envelope 38, which contained the Ace of Spades. 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Congratulations. 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
4: Shoreline Classics. Well, I want to do a great shout out to a great group of people that I see more than I see family members. That's right. It's actually the crew at the Goderich McDonald's. That's right. I pretty much get a coffee and a carrot muffin every morning, like on clockwork. So yes, that crew, they get me out the door really quickly. I think it's like less than 30 seconds. I'm at the window there grabbing my necessary caffeine to do my show. But yes, thanks Karen and the crew over at Goderich McDonald's. I really appreciate that you're always there when I need you. Here is Living on a Prayer and Bon Jovi.

0: Shoreline Classics. Yes, we are just finishing up your breakfast scrambler for this morning. And it seems only poetic that the three players for the breakfast scrambler this morning were female. Got to congratulate Sandy, first out of the gate, breakfast scrambler champion, Penny and Stephanie. They knew it was the all-girl group, The Runaways, with Cherry Bomb. We will have that song coming up next. Also coming up, we have your news, weather, and sports. Nick, what are you working on?
1: Logging Shores police are reminding you that if you're going to get out and enjoy yourself, that you'll need to find a way home. 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
1: From the Shoreline Classics Newsroom, I'm Nick Powell. If you're planning to enjoy a night out, Soggy and Shores police are reminding you, you need a safe way home, but calling 911 is not an option. This comes as police earlier this month had received multiple calls from a 23-year-old who was stranded in Soggy and Shores, as he did not plan ahead and had no way to get home. Police spoke with the man who lived outside Soggy and Shores, and while they tried to help him find a friend in town, they couldn't. This resulted in the 23-year-old having no way home, who was charged with public intoxication and was held in police custody to sober up. Here on Perth, Healthcare Alliance is teaming up with various health and addiction organizations to offer free walk-in counseling appointments for Huron and Perth residents. Rodney Phillips, HPHA Manager of Outpatient Mental Health, says nobody should have to be waiting to be heard, and through the collective efforts of mental health and addiction organizations across the area, the single-session counseling program offers immediate access to compassionate supports. While primarily running out of Stratford, as part of the enterprise, counseling appointments are also being scheduled on different dates in Wingham, Goderich, Clinton, and Exeter. The Ainsdale Golf Course is taking time recognizing those receiving support from the annual Golf Classic. Among them included the Kincardine District Senior School towards the Build Katie Plus campaign. A donation of $44,584.94 was made by the golf club, with the campaign looking to raise $4.5 million for growth of the school, which will include a track and field facility, technological education spaces, arts and performance areas, and flexible student learning environments. For these and other stories, visit our website at shorelineclassicsfm.com. Weather is next.
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1: Shoreline Classics weather, mainly cloudy skies with showers throughout the morning, around 10 to 15 millimeters expected, with a risk of thunderstorm heading into the afternoon, a high 24 degrees, feeling like 29 with the Humidex. Mainly cloudy skies for tonight, chance of showers, risk of thunderstorm with a low 14. Tomorrow, sunshine throughout the day, high 22, with clear skies Wednesday night and a low 10 degrees. A mix of sun and cloud through the day on Thursday, chance of showers, high 22. Find your full weather forecast online at shorelineclassicsfm.com.
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1: Checking sports, the Toronto Blue Jays can't grab the win, falling to the Detroit Tigers 6-5. Baltimore Orioles hang on for the 2-1 win over the New York Mets. The Guardians drop 7-3 to the Chicago White Sox. Standings remain the same for Toronto, who are still one game back of a wildcard spot. Patrick Mahomes was back for the Kansas City Chiefs, leading the way to a 31-10 win over the Denver Broncos in Monday Night Football action, closing out week one of the season. And while it took most of the offseason, Kawhi Leonard will be a Toronto Raptor. The LA Clippers and Raptors have agreed to complete the trade they did at the end of June, which will send Leonard to Toronto in exchange for Brandon Ingram, Craig Dick, two unprotected first-round picks, a first-round pick swap, and two second-rounders. Raptors will open up their season on October 21st, and they play Chicago. And that is a look at sports. I'm Nick Powell.
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Shoreline Classics. Well, if you live in the municipality of Kincardine and want to get your porch in tip-top shape, there's a great fundraiser running by Huron Heights School in Kincardine. It's being done in conjunction with Lazy J Ranch, and it's in support of their grade 6 students and their upcoming OEC trip. The fall porch packages, there's three to choose from. The $60 package, which sees $15 go to the school, gets a straw bale, medium-sized mums, two of them, one large pumpkin, two funky pumpkins, and a white pumpkin. The $50 package of that $10 goes to school, sees two medium-sized mums, three funky pumpkins, and two white pumpkins. And then package three, $35, which sees $5 go to the school, has a small straw bale, one medium-sized mums, funky pumpkin, white pumpkin, small pumpkin, and a small gourd. If you want to see a photo, because I can't describe it very well, just go to Huron Heights Lightning Hawks Kincardine on Facebook. But yes, a fundraiser by the school in conjunction with Lazy J Ranch. Well, coming up next, we have your celebrity birthdays. First, here's Whiskey in the Jar and Thin Lizzy.

0: Well, now we're going to throw it over to Mr. Phil Main, who's going to let us know what celebrities are blowing out those birthday candles today. Here's celebrity birthdays.
1: Thanks so much, Roland. Our birthday list now for Tuesday, September the 15th. On this day in history, Italian explorer Marco Polo was born. That was 1254. He passed away in 1324. English crime writer Agatha Christie was born on this day in 1890. She passed in 1976. From King Kong, the star of the show, Fay Wray was born on this day in 1907. The Alberta-born silent film star passing away back in 2004. From the Crew Cuts, their singer Pat Barrett born on this day in Toronto. The Crew Cuts, of course, known for their cover of Shaboom Shaboom. And now you're earwormed with that, aren't you? Pat Barrett is turning 93 today. Sign Anderson is 85 today, original lead singer of Jefferson Airplane. Actor Tommy Lee Jones, 80 today. From Night Ranger, their drummer and singer Kelly Keegi is 74. The drummer for Crash Test Dummies, Mitch Dorge, born on this day in Winnipeg. He is 66 today. Football Hall of Famer Dan Marino is 65. English comedian and TV host Jimmy Carr, 54 today. Mad Max actor Tom Hardy is 49. Ben Schwartz of Parks and Rec is 45. And lastly, it's Prince Harry's birthday. He's turning 42 years old. Those are the birthdays for Tuesday, September the 15th. Oh, by the way, also, happy birthday, Mom. I'd have been in big trouble if I'd forgotten that one.
0: Happy birthday, Phil's mom. I wanted to wish her happy birthday as well. Well, let's celebrate the birthday of Kelly Keegi, best known as the drummer and vocalist for the band Night Ranger. He is turning 74 years old today. You want to hear this song. I know you do. Here's Sister Christian in honor of his birthday on Shoreline Classics.

0: my favorite part is motorin'. That is the Little Night Ranger in honor of their drummer and lead vocalist, Kelly Keegi, turning 74 today. And happy birthday again, Phil's mom.
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0: Shoreline Classics. There's some classic Nirvana for you. Well, coming up at 8 o'clock, we have your news, weather, and sports details. Nick, what are you working on?
1: The Toronto Blue Jays can't find the win to open up their series against the Detroit Tigers as they fall 6-5. As far as local news headlines here, North Huron is sending out their urging to the province. When it comes down to the consolidation of Ontario's 36 conservation authorities, they are requesting to keep the Lake Huron Conservation Authority separate from the Lake Simcoe area.
0: All those details coming up at 8 o'clock, plus coming up at 8:15. We won't be calling it Stump Rollin' this morning. Maybe we'll call it Where's Waldo? But it will be Nick. We'll bring you all those details coming up at 8:15. First, here's the Lakes and the Strumbellas.

0: From the Shoreline Classics Newsroom, I'm Nick Powell. If you're planning on enjoying a night out, Sogging Shores police are reminding you you need a safe way home, and calling 911 is not an option. This came as police earlier this month received multiple 911 calls from a 23-year-old who was stranded in Sogging Shores as he didn't plan ahead and had no way to get home. Police spoke with the man who lived outside Sogging Shores and, well, they tried to help him find a friend in town. Nothing came. This resulted in the 23-year-old having no way home and being charged for public intoxication, who was held in police custody to sober up. Sogging Shores police say if you plan to go out for things such as festivals, you need to make sure you have a way home. As plans continue to move forward by the province to consolidate Ontario's 36 conservation authorities into 9 regional entities, North Huron Council is hoping some change will be made beforehand. Councillor Anita Van Hedersum brought forward a request to reconsider the amalgamation, keeping the Lake Huron Conservation Authority separate from the Lake Simcoe area. Van Hedersum says what will be good for Lake Simcoe will not always apply locally.
1: There was never a business case made to show the necessity of this amalgamation. Our area is the food basket of Ontario. There's very, very much food grown. There's healthy nature, fresh water. And we're very afraid that we lose all that local knowledge and that the heavily populated areas will take over our area.
0: Council backed their support with letters of the issue being sent out to fellow municipalities, MPP Lisa Thompson, and other provincial officials. The Ainsdale Golf Course is taking time to recognize those receiving support from the annual Golf Classic. Among those who got proceeds from the Classic was the Kincardine District Senior School towards the Build KD Plus campaign. A donation of $44,584.94 was made to the campaign by the golf club. The campaign is looking to raise $4.5 million for growth at the school, which will include a track and field facility, technological education spaces, arts and performance areas, and flexible student learning environments. And the province dishing out $20 million to boost wildland firefighting. The investment will see upgrades for the Verdette and Socket Lake forward attack bases, which have been used to deploy fire crews, equipment, and aircraft in northwestern Ontario. Construction is underway to rebuild and modernize both equipment and attack bases, with work expected to be completed ahead of the 2027 fire season. Once the work is done, the bases will be equipped and new staff accommodations, improved operational facilities, and new tech, allowing for quicker deployments of critical resources to protect communities during the fire season. For these and other stories, visit our website at shorelineclassicsfm.com. Weather is next.
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0: Shoreline Classics weather, cloudy skies with showers throughout the morning, ending for the afternoon, a high 24 degrees, feeling like 29 with the Humidex. Partly cloudy skies later tonight, chance of showers with a low 17. Tomorrow, a mix of sun and cloud through the day, high 23, feeling like 27, and clear skies Wednesday night, low 10 degrees. A mix of sun and cloud through the day on Thursday, chance of showers, high 22. Find your full weather forecast online at shorelineclassicsfm.com.
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0: Checking sports, the Toronto Blue Jays open their series with a loss to the Detroit Tigers 6-5 at home. The Baltimore Orioles take down the New York Mets 2-1, while the Chicago White Sox rout the Cleveland Guardians 7-3. Nothing changes for Toronto in the standings, who remain one game back of a wildcard spot. The Kansas City Chiefs put on a show at home, running over the Denver Broncos 31-10 to close out week one of the season. Quarterback Patrick Mahomes returned to the lineup after surgery to repair his left knee. After after an entire summer, Kawhi Leonard will indeed be a Toronto Raptor. The LA Clippers and Raptors have agreed to complete the trade done at the end of June to send Leonard to Toronto for Brandon Ingram, Grady Dick, two unprotected first-round picks, one first-round pick swap, and 2 second-rounders. The Raptors open the year October 21st against Chicago. Well, Levi Mitchell will not be returning to the Hamilton Ticats this season. Back-to-back most outstanding player runner-up was ruled out in Week 5, suffered a serious ankle injury against Winnipeg. Hamilton has struggled this season, 4-9 on the year. And that is a look at sports. I'm Nick Powell.
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12: Taking a look at those bus delays and cancellations for this morning. Well, I'm happy to report right now there's none in the area for the Huron Purse Student Transportation Services, and there's none to report for Grey Bruce for Shared School Services. 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

0: Mornings with Roland. Well, yes, I hinted just at the top of the hour that the Stump Roland's going to be a bit different this morning. That song title there is perfect for country song. Nick, where exactly are you?
1: I'm in Woodstock today for the Outdoor Farm Show. It's Canada's largest outdoor farm show. And people might think, well, why would a radio station be there? But we are a multi-marketing company. So we do a couple farm shows. We've got the Midwestern Ontario just down the street in Clinton. We've got one in Orangeville. We've got the home show that we're bringing back to Goderich. And to be honest, agriculture is such a big thing in our Canadian market and just everything that we do to our day-to-day lives. So if we can come out and explore and learn more about the industry, why wouldn't we be here?
0: Well, there you go, everybody. Am I right to assume, Nick, that your question for Stump Roland is going to be agriculture or farm related?
1: It's going to be A, from where your family's got some roots in Chatham, Kent, and it's going to be agricultural related. So let's see if Roland, I don't know if you've spent much time on a farm, Roland, but
0: no.
1: We'll see what you can do here.
0: Okay, that's all coming up next. Taking us there, here's a little bit of Hey Hey My My and Neil Young.

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2: On Shoreline Classics.
3: Shoreline Classics. Well, yes, it is the time you've been waiting for. It is Stump Roland. I am joined from Woodstock with Mr. Nick Cadott. Good morning, Nick.
4: Good morning. I'm originally from Chatham, Kent, and I know you have some roots down there from your family, so I thought, why not bring the two together, Chatham, Kent and agriculture?
3: Okay.
2: It's Tuesday, and you know what that means. Time to Stump Roland. He's the human encyclopedia, pop culture wizard, master of useless facts. Just don't hand him a chance. Let's see if we can stump Roland. This is Stump Roland.
4: So, Chatham Kent produces about 20% of all vegetables grown in Ontario. Can you name me three of the vegetables? So not like your regular corn and soybeans, all the things we see around here. What would be three? Because they are ranking number one for these items that I think you'll be able to get. But let's see.
3: Tomatoes?
4: That would be one of them, yes. Okay. There's a big tomato there. That's a huge. My grandfather used to, and my father used to haul tomatoes. But and there's a canner's in Dresden and still in Leamington as well. So we got two more to try.
3: Is tobacco still a thing? I don't think it is it?
4: Not, there is a couple barns, I believe, still back up there. But tobacco's not on the list.
3: Oh, no. Oh, geez. Well, you said it can't be corn, so soybeans? I don't know. I'm lost now.
4: One of them would be an item that's coming up for Halloween.
3: Oh, a pumpkins. Yes, that's awesome. Very cool.
4: And then, they are number one in Canada for carrots, cauliflower, cucumbers, green peas, pumpkins, and tomatoes.
3: That is amazing, everybody. So if you want the freshest, go to Chatham Kent. You can grab where they're number one. That is so great, Nick.
4: It's just a whole different world that, you know, like we just, I think it's about 2 hours away, and the agricultural is just completely different. We have a lot of livestock up in our area that we don't have down there, but we're going to be here all weekend at the farm show, and we're going to be taking it all in.
3: Well, there you go, everybody. Nick Cadott is at the Woodstock Farm Show. And of course, we just learned that Chatham Kent is number one in the production of a lot of great vegetables. Of course, support your local farm stand or farmer at your local farmer's market. Thank you very much for the Stump Roland.
4: Have a great day.
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1: From the Shoreline Classics Newsroom, I'm Nick Powell. If you're planning to enjoy a night out, Saugeen Shores police are reminding you, you need a safe way home, but calling 911 is not an option. This comes as police earlier this month had received multiple calls from a 23-year-old who was stranded in Saugeen Shores, as he did not plan ahead and had no way to get home. Police spoke with the man who lived outside Saugeen Shores, and while they tried to help him find a friend in town, they couldn't. This resulted in the 23-year-old having no way home, who was charged with public intoxication and was held in police custody to sober up. Here on Perth, Healthcare Alliance is teaming up with various health and addiction organizations to offer free walk-in counseling appointments for Huron and Perth residents. Rodney Phillips, HPHA Manager of Outpatient Mental Health, says nobody should have to be waiting to be heard, and through the collective efforts of mental health and addiction organizations across the area, the single-session counseling program offers immediate access to compassionate supports. While primarily running out of Stratford, as part of the enterprise, counseling appointments are also being scheduled on different dates in Wingham, Goderich, Clinton, and Exeter. The Ainsdale Golf Course is taking time, recognizing those receiving support from the annual Golf Classic. Among them included the Kincardine District Senior School towards the Build Katie Plus campaign. A donation of $44,584.94 was made by the golf club, with the campaign looking to raise $4.5 million for growth of the school, which will include a track and field facility, technological education spaces, arts and performance areas, and flexible student learning environments. 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
1: Shoreline Classics weather, mainly cloudy skies with showers throughout the morning, around 10 to 15 millimeters expected, with a risk of thunderstorm heading into the afternoon, a high 24 degrees, feeling like 29 with the Humidex. Mainly cloudy skies for tonight, chance of showers, risk of thunderstorm with a low 14. Tomorrow, sunshine throughout the day, high 22, with clear skies Wednesday night and a low 10 degrees. A mix of sun and cloud through the day on Thursday, chance of showers, high 22. Find your full weather forecast online at shorelineclassicsfm.com.
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1: Checking sports, the Toronto Blue Jays can't grab the win, falling to the Detroit Tigers 6-5. Baltimore Orioles hang on for the 2-1 win over the New York Mets. Guardians drop 7-3 to the Chicago White Sox. Standings remain the same for Toronto, who are still one game back of a wildcard spot. Patrick Mahomes was back for the Kansas City Chiefs, leading the way to a 31-10 win over the Denver Broncos in Monday Night Football action, closing out week one of the season. And while it took most of the offseason, Kawhi Leonard will be a Toronto Raptor. The LA Clippers and Raptors have agreed to complete the trade they did at the end of June, which will send Leonard to Toronto in exchange for Brandon Ingram, Craig Dick, 2 unprotected first-round picks, a first-round pick swap, and 2 second-rounders. Raptors will open up their season on October 21st, and they play Chicago. And that is a look at sports. I'm Nick Powell.
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9: Take a look at those bus delays and cancellations for this morning. 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

Shoreline Classics will coming up next. I'm going to bring you some information on something you should plan for tomorrow morning if you live in Brussels. It's an alert from Festival Hydro. I'll bring you all the details after Miss You and the Rolling Stones.

0: classics? Well, yes, if you listen to us in the area of Brussels, be aware, Festival Hydro says they have a planned power outage set to happen tomorrow morning. That's right, 9:30 a.m. They say it's going to last for about an hour and a half, so until 11 a.m. Anyone that lives in the area of Turnberry Street, Flora Street, and Elizabeth Street, get ready to be without hydro tomorrow morning. So yes, if you want all the details, which includes why they're doing it, which is a capital upgrade, go to Festival Hydro on Facebook. But Brussels, you're going to be without power in certain areas starting at 9:30 tomorrow morning for 1.5 hours. The joys of construction and hydro work.
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Yes, this is your cue to call for a pair of tickets to the Tailgate Music Festival Rock Night. It, of course, is being headlined by the one and only The Trues. You'll also see the Small Town Strip Club, Pharoah Minx, Andy Colonico, Dave Ward Band, and Riley Thompson. 519-525-8478 to get yourself a pair of tickets to head out September 25th. Here's Sweet Emotion and Aerosmith.

0: 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We've got your news, weather, and stock market update coming up at 9 o'clock. Nick, what are you working on?
1: Logging Shores police are reminding you that if you're going to get out and enjoy yourself, that you'll need to find a way home. 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
0: All those details coming up at 9 o'clock, plus coming up at 9:15. If you love D&D, we got the perfect event for you. That's all coming up, but first here's Unconditional and Lookout Kid, Arcade Fire.

0: From the Shoreline Classics Newsroom, I'm Nick Powell. If you're planning on enjoying a night out, Sogging Shores police are reminding you you need a safe way home, and calling 911 is not an option. This came as police earlier this month received multiple 911 calls from a 23-year-old who was stranded in Sogging Shores as he didn't plan ahead and had no way to get home. Police spoke with the man who lived outside Sogging Shores and, well, they tried to help him find a friend in town. Nothing came. This resulted in the 23-year-old having no way home and being charged for public intoxication, who was held in police custody to sober up. Sogging Shores police say if you plan to go out for things such as festivals, you need to make sure you have a way home. As plans continue to move forward by the province to consolidate Ontario's 36 conservation authorities into 9 regional entities, North Huron Council is hoping some change will be made beforehand. Councillor Anita Van Hedersum brought forward a request to reconsider the amalgamation, keeping the Lake Huron Conservation Authority separate from the Lake Simcoe area. Van Hedersum says what will be good for Lake Simcoe will not always apply locally.
1: There was never a business case made to show the necessity of this amalgamation. Our area is the food basket of Ontario. There's very, very much food grown. There's healthy nature, fresh water. And we're very afraid that we lose all that local knowledge and that the heavily populated areas will take over our area.
0: Council backed their support with letters of the issue being sent out to fellow municipalities, MPP Lisa Thompson, and other provincial officials. The Ainsdale Golf Course is taking time to recognize those receiving support from the annual Golf Classic. Among those who got proceeds from the Classic was the Kincardine District Senior School towards the Build KD Plus campaign. A donation of $44,584.94 was made to the campaign by the golf club. The campaign is looking to raise $4.5 million for growth at the school, which will include a track and field facility, technological education spaces, arts and performance areas, and flexible student learning environments. And the province dishing out $20 million to boost wildland firefighting. The investment will see upgrades for the Verdette and Socket Lake forward attack bases, which have been used to deploy fire crews, equipment, and aircraft in northwestern Ontario. Construction is underway to rebuild and modernize both equipment attack bases, with work expected to be completed ahead of the 2027 fire season. Once the work is done, the bases will be equipped and new staff accommodations, improved operational facilities, and new tech, allowing for quicker deployments of critical resources to protect communities during the fire season. For these and other stories, visit our website at shorelineclassicsfm.com. Weather is next.
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0: Shoreline Classics weather, cloudy skies with showers throughout the morning, ending for the afternoon, a high 24 degrees, feeling like 29 with the Humidex. Partly cloudy skies later tonight, chance of showers with a low 17. Tomorrow, a mix of sun and cloud through the day, high 23, feeling like 27, and clear skies Wednesday night, low 10 degrees. A mix of sun and cloud through the day on Thursday, chance of showers, high 22. Find your full weather forecast online at shorelineclassicsfm.com.
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5: 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The S&P 500 sitting at 76.19. The Dow Jones will hit the morning bell at 52,421. And the NASDAQ begins the trading day at 26,186. Crude up $2.54 to $103.93 a barrel. Gold down $26 to $4,325 an ounce. And the Looney trading at 71.8 cents U.S. With your Morning Market Watch, I'm Robin Brady.
6: 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We're taking requests. 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

Shoreline Plastics. Well, if you played D&D as a child and you wanted to share the love with your kids, age 19 to 29, there's going to be a great session coming up on Thursday in Seaforth. We'll bring you all the details after Love, Fool, and the Cardigans. But first, here's It's Only Love, Brian Adams and Tina Turner.

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2: Well, I gotta say, I got the love for this from my 12-year-old son. It is called Dungeons and Dragons. And guess what? The Seaforth Library is gonna be home to Dungeons and Dragons this Thursday. That's right, 7 to 10 p.m. They're aiming for ages 19 to 29. Beginners are welcome. And pizza will be provided. It's being put on by not only the Huron County Public Library, but also the Tanner Steffler Foundation. If you want all the details with the phone number and email for further details, go to the Tanner Steffler Foundation on Facebook. But yes, Dungeons and Dragons, a free session with Dungeon Master Killian Sharp at the Seaforth Library this Thursday, 7 to 10 p.m. Remember, youth age 19 to 29 only. Here's Sweet Emotion in Aerosmith.
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5: Shoreline Classics weather, cloudy skies with showers throughout the morning, ending for the afternoon, a high 24 degrees, feeling like 29 with the Humidex. Partly cloudy skies later tonight, chance of showers with a low 17. Tomorrow, a mix of sun and cloud through the day, high 23, feeling like 27, and clear skies Wednesday night, low 10 degrees. A mix of sun and cloud through the day on Thursday. Chance of showers, high 22. Find your full weather forecast online at shorelineclassicsfm.com.
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0: Shoreline Classics. Well, yes, what a great edition of Shoreline Mornings we had this morning. Of course, we all learned during the Stump Roland segment that Nick brought live from the Woodstock Agricultural Show. He's there with the station, of course, talking about all the great shows we put on, as well as the radio station. Did you know Chatham Kent is the number one producer of tomatoes, Brussels sprouts, cucumbers, pumpkins, seed corn, and carrots? And provincially, they're number one for green peas and field peppers. What a great fact to learn on Stump Roland. But yes, I did get stumped other than the pumpkins, and he gave me the hint. So I've got lots of work to do. I promise I'll study. Hope you do have a great rest of your day. Brandon Burge keeps you company this afternoon, 2 till 6 p.m. with his five random facts, with his rock notes, and his great selection of Shoreline Classics. Don't forget to listen in for your cue to call for that pair of tickets to the Trues headlining the Tailgate Music Festival. That is on September 25th, of course, over in Mitchell. We'll be giving away a pair of tickets all this week. Have yourself a great day. I'll be back tomorrow morning with more Shoreline Mornings.
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5: Shoreline Classics weather, cloudy skies with showers throughout the morning, ending for the afternoon. A high 24 degrees, feeling like 29 with the humidex. Partly cloudy skies later tonight. Chance of showers with a low 17. Tomorrow, a mix of sun and cloud through the day. High 23, feeling like 27. And clear skies Wednesday night, low 10 degrees. A mix of sun and cloud through the day on Thursday. Chance of showers, high 22. Find your full weather forecast online at shorelineclassicsfm.com.
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2: The Godrich Catch the Ace Progressive Jackpot Ace has been found. 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They chose envelope 38, which contained the Ace of Spades. 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Congratulations. 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
6: Shoreline Classics weather. Cloudy skies with a chance of showers throughout the afternoon. High 24 degrees, feeling like 29 with the Humidex. Partly cloudy skies throughout the night with a chance of showers. Low 17. Tomorrow, a mix of sun and cloud throughout the day. High 23, feeling like 27 with clear skies. Wednesday night, low 10 degrees. A mix of sun and cloud through the day on Thursday. Chance of showers, high 22. Find your full weather forecast online at shorelineclassicsfm.com.
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0: From the Shoreline Classics Newsroom, I'm Nick Powell. Meaford Council has directed staff to remove the American flag flying from a municipal flagpole at Market Square. This comes as the municipality has received multiple requests to remove the flag from the property, with staff bringing a report based on the current trade relationship between both countries, related impacts on Canadian businesses, and feedback from the public. Mayor Ross Kettner says the decision is not a reflection of disrespect to the American people, but council's concern with current trade actions by U.S. leadership and the impacts being felt by local sectors such as agriculture and tourism. Bruce County is bringing back the Spark program, helping fuel local tourism ideas. The program supports innovative tourism ideas to enhance the visitor experience across the county. Successful applicants can receive $3,000 in seed funding, 3 months of one-on-one mentorship from a tourism leader, and access to industry connections to help bring ideas to life. Bruce County Warden Luke Charbonneau says some of the county's most successful tourism experiences started as ideas from people who saw an opportunity to showcase their community in a new way. Applications are open until November 5th. The Avon-Maitland District School Board, alongside the Huron-Perth Catholic District School Board, held their annual School Service Advisory Committee Symposium, strengthening support for children, youth, and families. The event brought professionals providing services within schools to boost partnerships, share expertise, and deepen understanding of key community frameworks. These included the Huron-Perth Mental Health and Suicide Crisis Response Protocol, Huron-Perth Child and Youth Sexual Violence Support Guide. As the school year is here, the event highlighted hope, connection, and shared sense of purpose when communities come together in support of student well-being. And a new report from RBC shows over half of Canadian parents with adult children are still helping them financially for things such as groceries and rent. The report has 51% of parents with kids age 18 to 40 saying they have provided some aspect of financial support over the last year. 56% said it was to help with groceries, while 43% for helping with unexpected emergency expenses. The report found parents who provided support gave over $6,000. 24%, however, had given over $10,000. For these and other stories, visit our website at shorelineclassicsfm.com. Weather is next.
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0: Shoreline Classics weather, cloudy skies with a chance of showers throughout the afternoon. High 24 degrees, feeling like 29 with the Humidex. Partly cloudy skies throughout the night with a chance of showers, low 17. Tomorrow, a mix of sun and cloud throughout the day. High 23, feeling like 27 with clear skies Wednesday night, low 10 degrees. A mix of sun and cloud through the day on Thursday. Chance of showers, high 22. Find your full weather forecast online at shorelineclassicsfm.com.
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0: Checking sports, the Toronto Blue Jays aim to bounce back at home, taking on the Detroit Tigers starting at 7:07. The New York Yankees are in Minnesota against the Twins. Cleveland Guardians continue their series against the Chicago White Sox. The trade impasse continues with Dylan Larkin. The Detroit Red Wings have named Sean Horkoff as their interim general manager. This comes as former GM Steve Yzerman moved to the role of senior advisor to governor and CEO. Yzerman stepped down in July after 7 seasons as the Red Wings general manager. The Ottawa Senators have inked Drake Batherson long-term. 28-year-old has signed an 8-year, $86 million contract, carrying an average annual value of $10.75 million. largest contract in Ottawa's history. Matherson posted 33 goals and 71 points in 79 games with Ottawa last season, adding 3 goals, 4 points in 4 playoff games. And that is a look at sports. I'm Nick Powell.
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1: Checking in on the financial markets over the noon hour, the TSX has dropped 230 points to 35,471. The S&P 500 down 37 to 7582. The Dow Jones has plunged 485 points to 51,935. And the NASDAQ is down 185 to 26,000 even. Crude up $2.99, now trading at $104.38 a barrel. Gold dropped $31 to $4,320 an ounce, and the loonie trading at 71.8 cents U.S. With your noon market watch, I'm Robin Brady.
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6: Good afternoon. Here is the report for Tuesday from Farm Market News at the University of Guelph Ridgetown campus. From Ontario Pork, Quebec's average price on Monday was $197.47 per 100 kilos dressed weight. The previous market's day, CME constructed price was $86.89 U.S. per 100 weight dressed weight. Compared to the previous day, this was down 86 cents. At the Chicago Board of Trade today, the corn futures are steady to slightly higher. December up a quarter cent at 5.33 and one half. Soybean futures are slightly higher. November up six and a quarter at 13.10 and one half. And wheat futures are slightly higher. December up two and three quarters at 7.24 and three quarters. July up one at 7.46 and one quarter. Cash corn prices $6.79 to $6.84. Soybeans $17.19 to $17.26. And soft red winter wheat $8.45 to $8.55 per bushel. I'm Blair Andrews at Farm Market News.
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3: Shoreline Classics weather, cloudy skies with a chance of showers throughout the afternoon, high 24 degrees, feeling like 29 with the Humidex. Partly cloudy skies throughout the night with a chance of showers, low 17. Tomorrow, a mix of sun and cloud throughout the day, high 23, feeling like 27 with clear skies Wednesday night, low 10 degrees. A mix of sun and cloud through the day on Thursday, chance of showers, high 22. Find your full weather forecast online at shorelineclassicsfm.com.
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2: The Godrich Catch the Ace Progressive Jackpot Ace has been found. 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They chose envelope 38, which contained the Ace of Spades. 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Congratulations. 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
4: Shoreline Classics weather, cloudy skies with a chance of showers throughout the afternoon. High 24 degrees, feeling like 29 at the Humidex. Partly cloudy skies throughout the night with a chance of showers, low 17. Tomorrow, a mix of sun and cloud throughout the day. High 23, feeling like 27 with clear skies Wednesday night, low 10 degrees. A mix of sun and cloud through the day on Thursday. Chance of showers, high 22. Find your full weather forecast online at shorelineclassicsfm.com.
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0: is the Shoreline Classics. Brandon Burge with you, and hope you're enjoying your Tuesday afternoon so far. It's a wet one out there. Showers expected throughout this afternoon, a high of 24, dipping down to 17 tonight, where the showers could continue. But tomorrow, a mix of sun and cloud and a high of 23. Greta Van Fleet, Poison, and Wings on the way in our first hour. Five random facts coming up, too. And the Southampton Rotary Club in need of some auction items for an awesome event they have coming up. I've got the details on the way.
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hot pursuit and fiery auto crashes. Some will die in hot pursuit while sifting through my ashes. Some will fall in love with life and drink it from a fountain that is pouring like an avalanche coming down the mountain.

0: Okay, Shoreliners, welcome back. It's time to dive into our five random facts. Number one on our list today, did you know that people with lactose intolerance are normal? People without lactose intolerance are mutants. Not X-Men, but all humans used to be lactose intolerant. People who aren't have a mutated gene that allows them to process dairy. Number two, Labrador retrievers have so much control over their jaw muscles that they can carry an egg in their mouth without breaking it. Number three, the mascot for Vlasic Pickles is a stork because storks are associated with pregnancy, and Vlasic wants pregnant women craving pickles to choose their brand. Number four. Originally, the 37-foot-tall wall known as the Green Monster at Boston's Fenway Park was built to prevent fans at nearby restaurants from watching ball games for free. And number five. Chewing gum has been shown to boost mental proficiency and is considered a better test aid than caffeine. Those are your five random facts. Right after this, your Shoreline weather update, of course, but we'll also hear from CCR and the Strumbellas.
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5: Shoreline Classics weather, cloudy skies with a chance of showers throughout the afternoon. High 24 degrees, feeling like 29 at the Humidex. Partly cloudy skies throughout the night with a chance of showers, low 17. Tomorrow, a mix of sun and cloud throughout the day. High 23, feeling like 27 with clear skies. Wednesday night, low 10 degrees. A mix of sun and cloud through the day on Thursday. Chance of showers, high 22. Find your full weather forecast online at shorelineclassicsfm.com.
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0: Okay, Sure Lenners, I will be quick here, but the Southampton Rotary Club is putting up the call for auction items as October the 24th. They're planning a dinner auction and dance. It's a Mardi Gras masked ball. 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Again, the Mardi Gras Mass Ball will be October the 24th, so if you could get those auction items to them as soon as possible, I know they'd appreciate it. For now, stick around. Right after this, David Bowie in Honeymoon Suite.
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0: Doing it right from the Powder Blues Band and Shoreline Classics and into our 3 p.m. hour. Pete Townsend, Bruce Springsteen, and the Spin Doctors are on the way. This weekend is the Lucknow Fall Fair, and Emily Morrison of Morrison Berries will join us for a chat about that, plus details on the Harvest Dinner on Harbor Street.
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0: Queen, Ocean Man, on Shoreline Classics. I've got some more great hits I've put together for you this afternoon, so don't go anywhere. I'm just jumping in for a quick second to remind you about the Harvest Dinner on Harbor Street. The last I checked, they are 75% sold out, and that was a few days ago. So you're going to want to get your tickets now while you can. 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They have pinned that post for you. Bar Down is returning to cook up the main dish, and that evening's entertainment will be provided by Greg Paul. It's all going down September 24th at 5:30 p.m. Again, get your tickets now for the Harvest Dinner on Harbor Street.
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6: Shoreline Classics weather. Cloudy skies with a chance of showers throughout the afternoon. High 24 degrees, feeling like 29 with the Humidex. Partly cloudy skies throughout the night with a chance of showers. Low 17. Tomorrow, a mix of sun and cloud throughout the day. High 23, feeling like 27 with clear skies. Wednesday night, low 10 degrees. A mix of sun and cloud through the day on Thursday. Chance of showers, high 22. Find your full weather forecast online at shorelineclassicsfm.com.
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0: One of his most underrated tracks from 1971, Is It My Body, from Alice Cooper on Shoreline Classics. Brandon with you. I am not alone, though. Got good friend of the show, Emily Morrison, on the line, of course, from Morrison Berries, but also behind the Lucknow Fall Fair. Emily, we're gearing up for this weekend. What do we have to look forward to this year at the fair?
1: We are having a barnyard bash. Lots of animals going to be around, lots of music playing, lots and lots of fun as always.
0: So running 3 days, what do we look forward to Friday night?
1: Well, we're really excited to welcome back, and thanks to all of our sponsors and all of the people in the community, a free fall fair Friday night. So there's no gate admission to come down on Friday night. And we're very excited to be having a stunt show coming. Tricks on motorbikes, tricks on BMX style bikes. We're going to have a great show at 6 o'clock, and for all the kids to be wowed and impressed by. And then 7 o'clock starts the official opening ceremonies for the ambassador program. We've got a strong competition this year. And then of course, bingo was such a hit last year. Free bingo, with thanks from many music tickets supplied by you guys. We are going to have bingo back again. Free bingo on Friday night. Everything is free Friday night.
0: That is so cool. Awesome. What about Saturday then? I know we've got the antique car and tractor show going on, right?
1: That's right, and we're kicking it off with a parade, so feel free to bring your car and tractor down the parade, and then you can park it at the fields or at the fall fair to show off. And we're really excited that once the parade is done, maybe around 11:15, the gates are going to open, and we're going to have inflatables everywhere. This year, we're having giant Lego blocks come.
0: Oh my goodness.
1: Yeah, it's going to be great. Zor balls where you get inside and roll around. Bumper cars for the little tiny, tiny kids.
0: What?
1: So that's going to be fun. Yep. Cookie decorating, pumpkin decorating this year. And chicken picking bingo is back. And we've got a juggler coming. And he's going to walk around on stilts that are like 10 feet high. So I'm excited to see that. And then, of course, it wouldn't be Lucknow if we didn't have the zucchini car races. So we're bringing those back. But most importantly, brand new, the Lucknow Fire Department is coming. And they're going to take a mangled up car, and then they're going to do an auto extraction with the jaws of life. That's at 2 p.m., so you don't want to miss that.
0: My goodness. Okay, and this full schedule can be found at LucknowEggSociety.com, right?
1: Yes, on our website. We're really excited.
0: Okay, perfect. Well, we know what we're looking forward to Saturday. I guess let's do a quick rundown of Sunday then, Emily.
1: Sunday, we close out with a community breakfast at the Lucknow Arena, and on the community floor we're having a community church service. And this year we're really excited to bring in a beekeeper. A beekeeper is going to share with us all about local honey and all of the health effects for you, how we can support bees, and also how can we support local and buying local in these crazy times that we're living in, and learn from a bee farmer. So we're really excited to be highlighting local farmers again at the fair.
0: Amazing. Okay. Join the Lucknow Fall Fair for a barnyard bash this weekend. 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Emily Morrison here. Thanks so much for filling us in, Emily. We will see you at the fair.
1: See you soon.
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1: If you're planning on enjoying a night out, Saugeen Shores police are reminding you you need a safe way home, but calling 911 is not an option. This comes as police received multiple 911 calls from a 23-year-old who was stranded in Saugeen Shores as he didn't plan ahead and had no way to get home. Police did try to find efforts to find a friend in town, but nothing came, resulting in the 23-year-old being charged with public intoxication. The Ainsdale Golf Course is taking time, recognizing those receiving support from the annual Golf Classic. Among them is the Kincardine District Senior School for the Build Katie Plus campaign, with a donation of $44,584.94 raised. The campaign looking to raise $4.5 million for growth at the school. Here on Perth, Healthcare Alliance is teaming up with various health and addiction organizations, offering free walk-in counseling appointments for Huron and Perth residents. Rodney Phillips, HPHA Manager of Outpatient Mental Health, says no one should have to wait to be heard, and through the collective efforts of mental health and addiction organizations, the single-session counseling program offers immediate access to compassionate supports. Checking sports, the Toronto Blue Jays aim to bounce back at home, taking on the Detroit Tigers, starting at 7:07. The New York Yankees are in Minnesota against the Twins, while the Cleveland Guardians continue their series against the Chicago White Sox.
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0: Now we're moving. It's MC Hammer on Shoreline Classics and Brandon Burge with you. Coming up at our 4 p.m. hour, we chatted about the 78th Emmy Awards yesterday. They did go down last night, so I've got a montage of some of our winners. Beautiful tribute for Catherine O'Hara as well, and Michael J. Fox giving a rousing speech about the need for Parkinson's research and all his foundation's been able to accomplish over the years. First, we'll take a quick break. Cage the Elephant, Neil Young, and Kate coming up.
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0: Welcome back, Shoreliners. I've got more music coming up for you, but last night was the 78th annual Emmy Awards, and do have a rundown of all of our winners here. Congrats to all the nominees. Just getting your name mentioned means probably doing something right. Before we get into the winners, though, I gotta say, the best part of the entire evening for me was the beautiful tribute to Catherine O'Hara from Dan Levy, the son of Eugene Levy and one of the creators of Schitt's Creek, Annie Murphy, who played Alexis on the show, and even Macaulay Culkin, who, of course, had a wonderful relationship with Catherine dating back to Home Alone. You couldn't have picked three better people to honor her, and usually don't get too choked up over celebrity deaths, but that one certainly hit me hard. Another Canadian legend was on hand, Mr. Michael J. Fox, and he spoke about the need for Parkinson's research. We just had the Walk for Parkinson's over the weekend. In the years he's been doing it, the Michael J. Fox Foundation has been able to raise over $3 billion. And yes, with a B, billion. Unbelievable. And he did say that we are getting closer and closer to eradicating the disease. Let's hope that becomes a reality. Without further ado, your Emmy winners 2026.
1: 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And the Emmy goes to Kate O'Flynn.
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24: Shoreline Classics weather. Showers this evening, ending early, then cloudy, 30% chance of showers, low of 16. Mix of sun and cloud tomorrow morning, high of 20, UV index high. Clear tomorrow evening, becoming partly cloudy near midnight, low of 12. Mix of sun and cloud Thursday, 40% chance of showers, high of 23. For your long-range weather forecast, visit shorelineclassicsfm.com.
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1: Meaford Council's directed staff to remove the American flag flying from a municipal flagpole at Market Square. This comes as the municipality has received multiple requests to remove the flag from a property, the staff bringing a report based on the current trade relationship between both countries, related impacts on Canadian businesses, as well as feedback from the public. Bruce County is bringing back the Spark program, helping fuel local tourism ideas. Successful applicants can receive $3,000 in seed funding, as well as 3 months of one-on-one mentorship from a tourism leader and access to industry connections to help bring ideas to life. Applications are open until November 5th. Avon made the District School Board and Huron Perth Catholic District School Board held their annual School Service Advisory Committee Symposium. The event brought professionals providing services within schools to boost partnerships, share expertise, and deepen understanding of key community frameworks, which included the Huron Perth Mental Health and Suicide Crisis Response Protocol and Huron Perth Child and Youth Sexual Violence Support Guide. Checking sports, the Toronto Blue Jays aim to bounce back at home, taking on the Detroit Tigers starting at 7:07. The New York Yankees are in Minnesota against the Twins, while the Cleveland Guardians continue their series against the Chicago White Sox.
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3: Checking the closing markets for Tuesday, the TSX closed 120 points lower at 35,582. The S&P 500 lost 34 points to close at 7,585. The Dow Jones is down 328 points to finish the day at 52,093, while the NASDAQ closed at 25,981, 204 points lower. Crude is up $4 to $105 a barrel. Gold fell $17 to $4,334 an ounce. And the Canadian dollar is trading at 71 cents U.S. With your closing market report, I'm Kirk Dickinson.

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0: from 1996, Canada's own treble charger, Morale, on Shoreline Classics. Heard from Twisted Sister and the Killjoys before that. I've got Bryan Adams, Weezer, and the Rolling Stones on the way for you. Plus, we got to tackle our rock notes. And just in case you didn't know, Roland Archer is giving away a pair of tickets to the Tailgate Music Festival every single day this week. Details are on the way.
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0: Shoreline Classics, Rock Notes time. And we're starting with Alice Cooper. He will have a familiar face joining him for the fall run of his Welcome to Our Nightmare Las Vegas show, illusionist Chris Angel, the mind freak himself. Longtime guitarist Nita Strauss, who previously stepped away from the band on maternity leave, will rejoin the band for two weekends in November and early December. Cooper offered a tease of the Welcome to Our Nightmare shows in a recently released video clip. Next, Rick Springfield told Joe Rogan that he killed a man. He recalled the time he traveled to Vietnam at 17 to perform for U.S. troops. While staying at a Navy encampment in 1968, the base came under attack, and he helped fire mortars from a defensive position. The next day, he was told that one of the mortars he had fired killed a Viet Cong soldier. Even now, the memory is still difficult for him to process. That is wild, and it's where we're going to wrap up our Rock Notes for today. We'll take a quick break. The True's coming up, and before I sign off, I'll give you details on how you could be seeing them live at the Tailgate Music Festival.
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3: Shoreline Classics weather, showers this evening, ending early, then cloudy, 30% chance of showers, low of 16, mix of sun and cloud tomorrow morning, high of 20, UV index high, clear tomorrow evening, becoming partly cloudy near midnight, low of 12. Mix of sun and cloud Thursday, 40% chance of showers, high of 23. For your long-range weather forecast, visit shorelineclassicsfm.com.
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Ridiculous thoughts from the Cranberries on Shoreline Classics. Time to sign off. Before I do, I just want to make sure that you know you have the chance to take home a pair of Tailgate Music Festival tickets every single day this week with Rowan Darcher. He put together a sounder of his own, so when you hear this,

0: You're going to want to give him a ring at 519-525-8478. 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The Tailgate Music Festival featuring The Trues as your headliner, and it's coming up September 25th. 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I'm going to sign off here. Just a reminder, coming up September 24th, we've got the Harvest Dinner on Harbor Street, and the Southampton Rotary Club is currently looking for some auction items. Reach out through their social media page or website for details there. In the meantime, as always, stay safe, enjoy your night. We'll catch up again tomorrow.
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2: If you're planning on enjoying a night out, Saugeen Shores police are reminding you you need a safe way home, but calling 911 is not an option. This comes as police received multiple 911 calls from a 23-year-old who was stranded in Saugeen Shores as he didn't plan ahead and had no way to get home. Police did try to find efforts to find a friend in town, but nothing came, resulting in the 23-year-old being charged with public intoxication. The Ainsdale Golf Course is taking time, recognizing those receiving support from the annual Golf Classic. Among them is the Kincardine District Senior School for the Build Katie Plus campaign, with a donation of $44,584.94 raised, the campaign looking to raise $4.5 million for growth at the school. Here on Perth, Healthcare Alliance is teaming up with various health and addiction organizations, offering free walk-in counseling appointments for Huron and Perth residents. Rodney Phillips, HPHA Manager of Outpatient Mental Health, says no one should have to wait to be heard, and through the collective efforts of mental health and addiction organizations, the single-session counseling program offers immediate access to compassionate supports. Checking sports, the Toronto Blue Jays aim to bounce back at home, taking on the Detroit Tigers, starting at 7:07. The New York Yankees are in Minnesota against the Twins, while the Cleveland Guardians continue their series against the Chicago White Sox.
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6: Shoreline Classics weather. Showers this evening, ending early, then cloudy, 30% chance of showers, low of 16. Mix of sun and cloud tomorrow morning, high of 20, UV index high. Clear tomorrow evening, becoming partly cloudy near midnight, low of 12. Mix of sun and cloud Thursday, 40% chance of showers, high of 23. For your long-range weather forecast, visit shorelineclassicsfm.com.
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1: 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That's my lucky tie.
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0: Shoreline Classics weather. Showers this evening, ending early, then cloudy, 30% chance of showers, low of 16. Mix of sun and cloud tomorrow morning, high of 20, UV index high. Clear tomorrow evening, becoming partly cloudy near midnight, low of 12. Mix of sun and cloud Thursday, 40% chance of showers, high of 23. For your long-range weather forecast, visit shorelineclassicsfm.com.
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